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1: Great.
0: Can you start heading towards 162 Concord Drive? 162 Concord Drive, town of Schuyler. Penny's the caller. She states her one-year-old daughter is locked in the vehicle.
1: Where is he?
0: 2006.

0: 102 Alien, both units are clear. 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
1: Clear at 2007. Could you respond to 5 East Clark Street to Mike Rowe? It's regarding his stepdaughter who was involved in this incident. He'd like to speak to an officer.
0: Appreciate it.

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0: Going to be on East German at Lansing. 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Should show on the dark code room.
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0: Skyler,
1: 201. 204. On South Washington Street, Angelo is the caller. He states a male took three bikes off a porch of that address. The male is now on South Washington Street, headed south. It's going to be a white male. It's going to be a white male with a beard, gray hat, correction, gray shirt, and shorts, about 5'7".
0: 201, I copy.
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3: Copy, and we're now.
1: 2027.
0: Is there one of them in the area?
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0: Caesar, the one I'm out with that male, going to be next to Liz Ellie's.
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1: Copy.

0: 201205. Can you check with the complaint and see if they want prosecution?
1: Affirmative. 205, just advising. The complaint was just passing by and saw the gentleman do it. They weren't his bicycles.

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1: 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It's going to be a Stephen and Linda Kateri.

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1: 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No, inbound 102.
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1: Central.
0: Going to be out at 409. Canal, please. Little Falls on a follow-up.
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0: North Washington Street, 410 North Washington Street. Anthony's the caller. He states he was almost hit by a vehicle while crossing the road. The male is now screaming at him.
1: Copy, now.
0: 2050. 205 Central, do you have a description of the vehicle? 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
0: 5S westbound, we're just west of Monkey Run. Lincoln Henry Zebra 5827. Lincoln Henry Zebra 5827. It's a gray Nissan with one.
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0: 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Repeating to Yakima County, West Winfield, Cedar Wheel, investigate. 113 Cedarhurst Street, Lot 13, for a smoke smell in the residence. 2105.
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1: Right.
0: It's going to be C-Route 5S and C-Route 171. C-Route 5S and 171 for a deer that needs to be dispatched. It's in the middle of the roadway.
1: Is that going to be eastbound or westbound?
0: It's going to be eastbound.
1: Where is it?
0: 122.
2: One DE to eight central traffic south.
0: Five,
2: 05 near Elmwood Road and Schuyler. 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
0: We're going to be out with New York, King Charles Edward 8280. 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
0: Both units are going to be clear. This is Lights DOT. Derek Harkis, south side of the south shoulder.
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0: 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West Main Street, Dillon.
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0: 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Mary Edward Frank, 763, MES, 763.
1: 27, just repeat the last four.
0: 763, 763.
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0: Central 303, complaint.
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1: Is he on a bicycle?
0: That's affirmative.

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1: Central.
0: 303, there's a caller request in your view.
1: That's negative.
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0: Can you check the area 170 East Main Street, 170 East Main Street? 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
0: 303. 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I'll be out at number 8 Bellinger on a follow-up.
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1: Central.
0: I'm going to be out with a two-car MVA. Both operators appear to be okay at this time. I'm going to be out on State Route 5 and 167, the intersection.
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0: Texas Reg, Williams, King Charles, 6055. 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Okay, the

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0: 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Male with the arm laceration, 2238.
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0: 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It's going to be a fire call.

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It's unknown how he received this laceration. Perfect.

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0: 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New York Frank Henry X-ray 4772, FHX 4772. If you could advise me of status.
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0: 108 South Washington Street. 108 South Washington Street. Bailey's the caller. She states that there's a male in the dumpster at this time throwing the garbage all over the place.
1: 201, copy. Four times.
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0: 24 West Mill Street, 24 West Mill Street. It's going to be Meetop Plumbing. 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
0: Show me out on North Washington next to the police department. I got a person down on the sidewalk, unknown status.
1: Receive, do you want to assist at EMS?
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1: Herkimer County to Herkimer MOVAC EMS.
0: Copy, 201 Central, should be a black male, he's on his all fours, not responding to any of my questions, is breathing.
1: Received 142. Herkimer County to Herkimer MOVAC EMS, on North Washington Street near Green Street for a male evaluation, repeating Herkimer County to Herkimer MOVAC EMS. On North Washington Street near Green Street for a male evaluation. PD's on scene. 142.

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0: 37 en route.
1: 537, you're in route 144.
2: It's possibly going to be an overdose on something. Gentleman possibly ingested some sort of synthetic.
1: I received 144. Herkimer County to 537.
0: We're on scene, go ahead.

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1: We're
0: on East North Street in Alien with New York. Henry St. Paul, 1450, HSP, 1450.
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0: At Dunkin' Donuts, 505 West State Street, callers and employees states there's a male on the premise refusing to leave. He's wearing a black backpack and a jacket in the lobby.
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0: 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It's going to be a white GTI. The wheel fell off.
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0: Main Street in Dodgeville. 407, you
1: were cut off. 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
0: Is CCO en route?
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0: I believe this is going to be the same dog that Swan Pools had a month or so back. 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I'm on Arlington with it. It's a little skittish, but it's out of the road.
1: Right,

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0: 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Lacey Rios on the line, city male, female, verbal, domestic, negative drugs, alcohol, weapons.
1: Five, copy.
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1: Going to be a magistrate's plate, New York 544, 544. Advise me status of vehicle as well as the RO.
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0: received. And it comes back on a MD medical doctor plate. David Sibolkin of New York, New York. And it looks like he is valid, David.
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0: I'll be clear, I'm unable to make contact with the owner.
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0: Speed guys, I'm sending down a name and number, non-emergent.
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1: Central.
0: You can put me out at a vehicle lockout at Nice and Easy in West Main Street. I have a New York passenger plate when ready.
1: Go ahead.
0: King David Mary 2043, King David Mary 2043.
1: 10-51.
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0: That's 504.
1: 04.
0: Your vehicle is valid, however, Carlton is expired. Seated.
1: Receive. I have a separate client ID when ready.
0: Go ahead.
1: 507-209-428.
0: Suspended. Michael Miracle.
1: Receive. What are the suspensions for?
0: Doesn't show on our end.

0: Central, 504.
1: 04.
0: I checkmarked the box here. It did come back. Suspended, the reason says administrative action by department.
1: Reason.
0: Looks like due to a motor vehicle accident.

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0: Central 201.
1: 201.
0: Can you landline the center at your convenience, please?
1: What do you think?

0: 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Repeating to Frankfort Hill, Edwards, EMS, 238 Kerber Road, third clear report, 89-year-old female, general illness, 1058.
1: Edwards acknowledged.
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5812 Central. Central. You got a uniform by State Route 5 and Main Road. We got a hazard in the roadway. I got a post car there, but we don't have AVL, so I can't see exactly where they're at. Receive, I'm out here with them, and we just need a troop car out here, marked 680. Copy, I'll send them right up.

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0: Can you head towards State Route 5 and Main Road? State Route 5 and Main, there's a road hazard in the area. I got 5D12 out there.
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0: 11. From 182 Gun Club Road, 182 Gun Club Road, Town of Little Falls. Robin Jones Messina stating her autistic son took off wearing red shorts, blue shirt, and is barefoot. Neighbor saw him running down the middle of the roadway towards State Route 5. Caller was unable to locate him. May possibly be in the woods.
1: Where is he? The way now.
0: 1209.
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0: Herkimer County to Herkimer Volvac EMS, 323 Pleasant Ave. Elderly female, possible stroke, slurred speech. Repeating to Herkimer Volvac EMS, 323 Pleasant Ave. Elderly female, possible stroke, slurred speech. 1214. Volvac acknowledging 1214.
1: Herkimer acknowledging.
0: Acknowledging 1214.
2: 2-3. State Route 51 in the gorge heading southbound towards Cedarville. It was a gray BMW passing vehicles on curves at a high rate of speed. The license plate cover was tinted. Unknown further.
3: 3-6.
2: 1214.
0: 537, 1214.
3: Six two four is on route.
0: 624-1214.
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1: Yeah,
0: 1222.

Westwoodfield EMS, 544 East Main Street. Elderly male laceration from a fall off a ladder. Repeating to Westwoodfield EMS, 544 East Main Street. Elderly male laceration from a fall off a ladder. Bassett Primary Care, 1226.

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1: That's affirmative, West Winfield standing down.
0: 1228.
2: County 67th, clear. Six to seven, 1228. 6 to 4 to wind, 1228.

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0: Central 201205, copy report of a flight. In the area of South Main Street and Smith Street, South Main and Smith. Caller in the area reporting two males fighting in the street, unknown weapons.
1: Where are you,
0: 1238.

0: Herkimer County to Herkimer Forest Assist. Herkimer County to Herkimer, left assist 621 Park Lane Drive, 79-year-old male is outside. Repeating to Herkimer, left assist 621 Park Lane Drive, 79-year-old male is outside, requesting left assist only, 1239. It's to be wearing black pants and a sweatshirt, and the other one they described as a homeless male. Unknown further. Her caller continued on.
1: 201, copy.
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0: County, 537 Zone.
1: 537, 1243.
2: 01. Well, yes, they'll be clear.
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0: Little Falls, if you could respond at 25 Diamond Street, that's 25 Diamond. See Shane from Public Works. 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It's going to be Kelly. 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
1: 205 clear 1319.
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So is that 689 White Creek Road, Newport. 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
1: Go ahead, you're cut off.
0: I'll be out on West State with New York, John King, George, 4082, JKG, 4082.
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2: Gabby.
1: 205, that's going to be a correction. 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
1: 25.
0: 8318 State Route 28 in Newport. It's going to be right at Patty Jean's. A black SUV struck a vehicle on left. They're requesting you to respond and go to the kitchen door on the back.
1: Appreciate it.
0: 1358.

0: Central 303, copy a complaint.
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0: It's going to be at 59 West Main Street. That's 59 West Main. See Anne Marie, states her ex, Harry Stern, was driving by and threatening her and her husband. He drives a blue sedan, either a Camry or a Chevy. It occurred about 10 minutes ago.
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0: Clark McCartney 2 Hustle Mobile KMS, 201 East 8th Street. The NDHS offices in the back, 74-year-old female, low blood pressure. Repeating to her verbal back, EMS, 201 East State Street, NDHS in the back for 74-year-old female, low blood pressure, 1424. Movac, 1424. 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

0: EMS 105 Protection Ave, apartment 310, 74-year-old female general in us. Repeating to Herkimer Movac EMS 105 Protection Ave, apartment 310, 74 female general in us, 1429.
1: Herkimer Valley.
0: Herkimer 1429. Movac 1428.
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0: You want to send a unit to 301 North Washington Street. 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

0: Quick, Mermovac EMS 104 North Washington of Claxton side. In the lobby, 60s female, swollen legs, request transport. Repeating to Mermovac EMS 104 North Washington Street, Claxton, man. In the lobby, 60s female, swollen legs, 1446.
1: Sky, Mermovac, no crew.
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2: 537 will be responding shortly.
0: 537, 1446. LEN Mutual Aid EMS. LEN Mutual Aid EMS, 104 North Washington Street, Claxton side. In the lobby, 60s female, swollen legs, repeating to LEN EMS, 104 North Washington, Claxton side. In the lobby, 60s female, swollen legs, 1446.
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0: RAC 603, you're en route to Claxton. Canceling Alien. Alien, you could disregard.
2: Alien, copy.
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2: Alien.
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2: Drove my arrival to the library, ending the same as starting.
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2: 205 to Central. 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
3: And they are unavailable. Their last rig just took another call in Herkimer. They're responding from Dollarsville.
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0: At 1449. 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
2: Alien acknowledges.
0: Alien acknowledging 1449.

0: 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Jillian will be your ambulance.
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0: 628 EMS, dispatch. 628 and 1452. 628 EMS, dispatch.
1: Yes. Kirkland County, 628 and 1452.

0: 25.
1: Are you clear?
0: Negative spell.
1: Received. I have a domestic no longer in progress in Poland. Do you want me to send another unit?
0: Negative. Is it verbal or physical?
1: Caller stated her 17-year-old son damaged some property and then left.
0: Received. I'll be around.
1: Address is going to be 14 Mill Street, 14 Mill Street in the Village of Poland. See Kayla Bartle.
0: Received.
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1: 29.
0: It's going to be on State Route 5, right at Gross Boulevard. Both parties are pulled over in front of Brown and Randall. It's going to be an Elantra versus a car and a trailer. Negative injuries.
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0: 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What was the time of call?
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0: A concerned caller states at McDonald's heading east on Albany Street. There's a male riding a e-bike with a small child who appears to be about 3 with no helmet.
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0: Kirkland County, Alien 602.
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0: 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One of the vehicles involved is going to be a Movac rig.
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0: 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Do you have anything further on this?
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0: 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King Boy Zebra 4076, it'll be on 3A Ford Ranger.
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1: 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AMR EMS, 1536 Hartscraver Road, Town of Fairfield, 15 male lethargic with a fever. AMR EMS, 1536 Hartscraver Road, Town of Fairfield, 15 male lethargic with a fever, 1536.
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0: 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Kai Hart Mutually DMS. 1536 Hart Scramble Road, town of Fairfield. 15 male, lethargic with a fever. Repeating to Kiowa, Mutual Aid, EMS, 1536 Hart Scramble Road, town of Fairfield. 15 male, lethargic with a fever, 1537.
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2: 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Now the status on both, please.
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0: 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Repeating to Mulvac EMS, 1536 Hart Scramble Road, town of Fairfield, 15 male lethargic with a fever, 1538.
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0: Client ID for that one, 591-052-533. 591-052-533. Vehicle 2, New York King, David King, 6979, KDK, 6979. Operator for that, 268-441-074. 268-441-074. Vehicle 3, New York, Lincoln Henry Nora, 3474, LHN, 3474. Client ID for that, 192-722-122. 192-722-122. Just hold it for me.
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2: Five zero five to 518, I'm coming. 518. We're going to be clearing shortly. 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
2: 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Updated address is going to be 303 State Highway 8 in Morehouse. 303 State Highway 8 in Morehouse.
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1: Roger, 2.
0: Address is going to be 37 Alexander Street. That's 37 Alexander C. Marita Gage. It's going to be in the upstairs apartment. Physical domestic between a male and a female. It's going to be her son. His name's Shane Dixon.
1: Roger, 2 copies. Report copy.
0: 1546.

0: 303 Central. Can I get my CAD number, please?
1: 303, your CAD number is 2026-0002-9692. The last are 29692.
0: Great, Chief. Thank you. Roger, 2 Central, I'll be out.
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1: Sancho.
0: Who is the caller on this?
1: Caller was a Merida gauge.
0: Are you still on the line with us?
1: That's negative. I can recontact if need.
0: If you can, they left the scene if they want to come back and talk to us.
1: Racing, standby.

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1: That's affirmative. We'll advise. 1554.

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0: King Charles Edward 8978. KCE 8978. Gonna be Acme Road.
2: 2A clear of last. Out of service. Transfer from wind to the ground.
1: 15 and 56.

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1: 205 to clear 1557. I have a complaint for you when you're prepared.
0: Yeah, I'll be glad of it.
1: 202 North Washington Street, apartment number 1. That's 202 North Washington Street, apartment number 1, see Sherry. States a female keeps walking by, threatening her. Unknown who she is.
0: Yeah, I'll be in room.
1: 1557.
0: 502 Central, Little Falls, be clear.
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0: Can I get a tow for King David King 6979? It's going to be a Honda Civic.
1: Affirmative, 1559.
0: If you would, advise us, so they're going to have to get on 5S at Warren Street and head eastbound.
1: Right, so we'll advise.

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1: Central.
0: 205 and I'll be out of North Washington.
1: Receive both units out at 1600. When you clear that, I have another complaint of a possible suicidal male.

0: Sagamore County to Cedarville, Edwards, EMS 187 Root Farm Road, Town of Litchfield, 70s female, head injury from a fall. Repeating to Cedarville, Edwards Ambulance, 187 Root Farm Road, Town of Litchfield, 70s female, head injury from a fall, 1601.
1: Oh, it's the stepson's mother at home, but he is unable to reach her, and he is concerned.
2: Five, got it.
1: 1601.
2: County 605, returning patient refusal.
0: 605, refusal, 1601.
1: Central 402, your status?
2: Also.
1: Copy, all set, 1602.

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1: Central, go ahead for 2-1.
0: Can you contact the center? We're getting a complaint down in Danube.
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2: 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Yes, also to that.
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0: Kirkland County, Gadsworth, 247. Root Farm is going to be right next to the end of Campbell Road in Natick County. Starts in Natick County, ends in dead ends in Kirkland County.
1: Campbell on a dead end in Kirkland County.
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1: Can you relay a New York registration, also a name and date of birth to my office regarding this MDA in my house?
0: That's affirmative. Go ahead with it.
1: New York registration, George Sam King, 6545. George Sam King, 6545. Last name on the DLIC is going to be Stone, Sam, Tom, Ocean, Nora, Edward. First name, Nathaniel, Nora, Adam, Thomas, Henry, Adam, Nora, Ida, Edward, Lincoln. Middle initial, Alvin Lincoln. Date of birth, July 21st, 2005. 72105.
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0: I'm down with King Union Boy 7354. King Union Boy 7354. Fire us eastbound near the dump.
1: 1606.
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0: 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They're sending O'Connors for a tow. 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
2: 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Beyond Albany Street.
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0: 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With Mercy Flight, and Medic 73 is trying to reach on there.
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3: 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Thank you.

0: 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Would you still like them? Zero, you're coming in broken.
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0: 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I'll be out with that Honda. Lincoln Tom Charles, 7847.
1: Central 502, what's your location?
0: I'm going to be pulling into Red Cover parking lot.
1: Great, you're out with the vehicle at 1618. Central to Alien Cap.
2: Alien,
1: standby.
0: 5026, I'll be out with that vehicle. Parking lot.
1: Received, you're in the parking lot, 1618.

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1: 1-9, I'm secure, so I'll...
0: 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Central Alien, copy a suspicious person complaint.
1: Alien on.
0: 108 Spring Street, that's 108 Spring Street. 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He's sitting on her vacant property, acting strange, possibly under the influence.
2: Can you repeat the description?
0: A male with black hair, wearing a red shirt, and has a backpack.
2: Repeat.
0: 16-19. 5-0,
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0: Central 201 or 205, are one of you able to clear for another complaint?
1: 201, go ahead.
0: Is going to be at McDonald's. Isabella McDonald's called, states there is a male there harassing her. She's in her car and he's in a bike.
1: Very safe, I'll be en route.
0: En route 1627. And when you clear from that, there was a party at the station.
1: Very safe.
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Tango Star 1. County on Cuyahoga, Car 1. 620, helicopter. 620 canceled the helicopter. They had an over hour ETA. Receive. Just confirming you said MOVAC at Poland School. Receive. You want extra hands or you need ALS?

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1: Car one.
0: Do you need an ALS rig, or what are you requesting for MOVEC? Car 1, you're coming in totally unreadable. Give it a try again.
1: County, do it a helicopter.

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0: 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Are you able to respond over to the Arc Park? We have a caller stating that by the pool there's two young males on the roof of the building. Not sure if their parents are around.
1: Received and route.
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0: 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County out 620. Any up to you in the helicopter?
1: Affirmative, they're on the line with us right now. They have accepted and they will be there 28 or less ETA.

0: Clinton County to Newport, a request for a landing zone for LifeNet at the Poland Central School. Repeating to Newport, a request for a landing zone set up at the Poland Central School for Cuyahoga. The LifeNet has a less than 28-minute ETA.
1: County, Newport, Car 1, acknowledge. 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
0: Totally unreadable, too. Can you repeat?
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0: 10-4. 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
1: 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We're going to be out for a little bit, but do we have anything pending?
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0: Newport 1 to Kiowa. 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When you get to the school, come out back by the ball field.
1: Racing pulling in now, Herkimer County, Cuyahoga, 620 is at the school. ETA in the helicopter?
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0: Good evening, it's LifeNet 72. We're showing about 3 minutes out. Looking for a brief description of the LZ, any obstacles we might not be able to see, and what kind of surface we're landing on.
1: You're going to be landing on a grass surface in between a ball field and a track. We have four cones marking it out. No obstructions.

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1: LZ Command, LifeNet 72, could you just repeat your last?
0: You're going to be landing on a grass surface. It'll be between a ball field and a track. We have four cones marking it out, and there's no obstruction.
1: 72 copies. We'll do a high-low recon. I'll let you know if we need anything else.
0: 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Command clear.

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0: 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I'll be able to 109 Horseshoe Lane Mohawk for follow-up, not regards to things.
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0: 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Interrupt from SP Herkimer to Herkimer Town Court, 1 mile, cooperative.
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Central to Elliott. 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The name and number for property retrieval. 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
0: 1825 Central. 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I'll be clear from last. I'll be out with a separate walk-in from that hit and run from earlier. 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

0: Berkmore County, Alien 602, en route to the Falls Hospital. I'm sorry, Wynn Hospital.
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Falls EMS, 52 North William Street, UCP House, 27 female chest pain, difficulty breathing. Falls EMS, 52 North William Street, 27 female chest pain, difficulty breathing, 1839.

Newport, 8 tree down, 568 North Gage Road, tree blocking the roadway. Newport, tree down, blocking both lanes, 568 North Gage Road, 1845.

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0: Caller at Aldi's reporting a gray two-door coupe facing the wrong way in the middle of the road out on Central Ave in front of that location, possibly disabled.
1: Thank you.

0: back to the Herkimer name and number. 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
1: Receive.

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0: 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I'm not seeing anything on Central. Do you have any further information?
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0: 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Property damage north of 703 Hardscrabble Road. 703 Hardscrabble Road, out of Fairfield. It's going to be a Honda Pilot off the roadway. Negative injuries.
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0: Lincoln, Union, Charles. King, Young, Zero. Lucky, Zero. You can show me out at the Columbia Salt Shed on Jordanville Road.
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